0: And yeah. It really broke my heart. So we got to ask our Jams fam, when somebody remembers you, but you don't remember them, what do you do? Do you admit that you don't remember them, or you just try to fake it till you make it? 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
5: Last year, we had 295 trials where we've been offered a total of $90 million on all those cases. When the dust settled, we had recovered over $1.1 billion in verdicts and mid-trial settlements. I'm John.

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1: Rebecca Cook knows how to pose. But zoom out and the picture changes. Radical Rebecca pals around with the Defund the Police crowd, calling federal law enforcement policy disgusting. She supports giving amnesty to criminal illegals, even those convicted of child sex abuse. And she'd give welfare to illegals on your dime. More for them, less for you. Because for Radical Rebecca Cook, the pose is fake, but the radical is real. CLF is responsible for the content of this advertising.
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0: That's right. We partying on this Money Making Monday right here on 89 Jams. Miami's number one, the hip-hop and R&B. Putting that grand in your hand tomorrow at 8 a.m. for you sliding with the turn up partners on the grind, girl. She Derek Lee's a DJ Lucky C. All the way live for the 9 o'clock. Shut down, mix, man. You see how we moving right now. Shouts out to Jamal Wilson. Neff, what's good with you? And you know I got to show love to my Lake Worth family. Netta, what it do? D-Fly, what's good? Oh, yeah, man. The 9 o'clock shutdown mix is all brought to you by Attorney Big Al at 1-800-HURT-123. 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He always answers the call, and make sure you keep it locked, because in that next hour, we gonna try to make it make sense. All right, y'all, 99 Jams.
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That's when I knew that your heart was scarring. 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
2: 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Uh-huh. If you didn't know, this the crib. Miami-Dade County. Shout out to DJ Uncle Al, Uncle Luke, T-Double-D, JT Money, the Diamond Princess, the legendary Disco Rick, shout out to Prince Raheem. 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
4: 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Now they're suing him.
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0: music, masquerade bands, carnival pageantry, and it's all coming to the 954. Good morning, Pembroke Pines. We're waking up to 78 degrees with a high of 91. And good morning, Opa-locka. We're waking up to 78 degrees with a high of 89. 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

0: right, man, we're checking those Miami streets with traffic. Here's Robbo Snap. Good morning, homie.
1: 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In Broward County, the Hallandale Beach area, an accident has two left lanes blocked. I-95 southbound at Hallandale Beach Boulevard. Taking a ride to the other side in the 305. An accident has the left shoulder blocked. 95 Express southbound after Northwest 62nd Street. Lastly, in the Homestead area, we're looking at slow traffic. Florida's Turnpike Extension northbound between Southwest 312th Street and Southwest 112th Avenue. And of course, 99 Jams fam, you're looking at 23 minutes away for you to admit the keyword ring. 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You have 23 minutes left. 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The keyword is ring. 99 Jams puts a grand in your hand. 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

0: Here you go.
1: 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You know what I got for them to touch, Juice? 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Weekday tickets. 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Terrifying generations. Boy, I'm trying to tell you. Yeah. I got your ticket. I got your ticket. You got to call me now at 866-991-5269. Juice.
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1: Because Phil don't let me sing. 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
1: When C Breezy come with Usher for that R&B tour December 6th at the Hard Rock Stadium. Ladies, which one? It's K-Fox on that Jazz, Mobby's number one for hip hop and R&B. 12 p.m. We are putting another grand in your hand. All you gotta do is listen out for that keyword, baby. 12 p.m. is going down.

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1: Wake up. Miami is waking up with the Morning Hustle featuring L'Oreal, Kyle Santillan, and Alton Walker.
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4: You know, Drake came out with a song called Shebang. 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
5: Manish on the beat, Shebang.
4: Hey.
5: All of my ops say that.
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5: Where does it go? 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
4: All right. Yeah.
6: That's the song I picked from the album. That's FYI.
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6: I did.
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7: Ooh.
4: He's the man that did this to the song.
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0: 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You got 30 minutes.
1: That's right, man. You know we commercial free inside that Midday Rush mix right here on the People Station. It's 99 Jam. Let's get back to the vibes.

0: Well, speaking of which,
1: I deal with you every day.
0: Well, speaking of which, we got these tickets for House of Horror. So let's take it to the streets. 99 Jams, what's up? Who's this?
2: What's up? How you doing?
0: I'm good. How you doing?
2: I'm doing great. Out here on the grind, working.
0: All right, where you work at?
2: I drive for GoPub.
0: Okay, who is this?
2: This is David.
0: Where you calling me from, David?
2: Orlando.
0: Now listen, David, DJ Juice has been afraid to go to these haunted houses at House of Horror. You not scared, are you?
2: Hell no.
0: All right, let's go then. You my night caller.
2: Hey, let's go.
0: Let's go. You got your passes for House of Horror. Now, for 25 years, House of Horror has been terrifying generations and DJ Juice. And now, House of Horror has a whole new home at Tropical Park, and you're gonna be there with more space, more free parking, 5 all new haunted houses, which you gotta try. 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

0: 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B-R-E-A-K. Like, give me a break. Into that keyword on our Jams app right now for your chance. Add a grand in your hand. And the Fox Report is on in less than 6 minutes. And one of my new favorite shows is The Drop. And I got a chance to sit down with Wanda, a.k.a. Gail Bean, and Lamar, a.k.a. Asante Black. And we are talking everything The Drop inside the Fox Report. And there's a new episode airing tonight. Right now, David Thames, Ray Dance.
1: Let's get the party started. See you at the bar, you was hardly talking. That's when I knew that your heart was scarring. Friends to lovers need a part to star in. Like, wait, babe, let me ask.

0: white friend said you was crazy. I hope no one heard that. Yeah. I hope no one heard that. Cause if they did, we gon' be in some trouble. Yeah.
1: Hey, what's up? This is Jay from Fort Lauderdale.

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3: 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Face Card.

0: That's my girl right there, Timbs. I love this song. You understand me? It's called What You Need, right here on 99 Jams, Miami's number one. Fair Pop and R&B. We're going to put that granny in your hand at 5 o'clock. Who's this?
1: Hey, it's Shanta.
0: Hey, Shanta. Where you calling from?
1: Fort Lauderdale.
0: How was your day today, baby?
1: Pretty good. How was yours?
0: I mean, you know, I'm working. My day ain't over yet.
1: I know that's right.
0: Yeah, baby. I'm talking about I work hard, too. I be going hard in the paint, you know?
1: You do, because I listen to you every day.
0: You know what? I'm so grateful for that. I really appreciate that.
1: Yes.
0: You know what? I'm so grateful. I want to bless you today. How about that? You going to Universal Orlando. Halloween Horror Nights, great. Hope you have a great time, baby, because it's open now till November the 1st. Universal Orlando Halloween Horror Nights is going to be a vibe. Maybe you'll come next Thursday because, you know, I'll be broadcasting live. So maybe you can just pull up at the park and be like, what's up, Nasty?
1: Okay.
0: Yeah, nah,
1: that would be good.
0: Listen, baby, you go out there, you have a great time, okay?
1: Yes, thank you.
0: Now, listen, what I want you to do is tell everybody out there in the city, the station with the most free tickets to Halloween Horror Nights in Miami's number one for hip-hop and R&B.
1: 99 Jams.
0: I love it, baby. Congratulations to you. Now, you know what? All this winning that is going on today, how about I

up in less than 5 minutes. And everybody wants to know the biggest event of Carnival Weekend. You want to know? It's called Jabba Strikes Back. And guess what? I got tickets. I got them this hour. So let's rock.

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1: Bend it back it up, and when you work it, back it up. 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
0: The beautiful Nikki Ramirez is in the building. She's going to give you that traffic.
2: All right. We have a lot going on in Miami-Dade County. Let's start off with the Palmetto. First, on the Palmetto Expressway southbound right before Northwest 25th Street, there's an accident, and we have slow-moving traffic from Northwest 103rd Street. Also, we have a disabled vehicle blocking the left lane in the I-95 Express Lane. It's southbound right at Northwest 135th Street, which is Opa-locka Boulevard. Broward County, you are looking good with no major accidents at this time. 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Just describe your task, ask Taskers to make offers based on what you want, and download the app today. 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I'm Nikki Ramirez, and this is 99 Jams, the People's Station.
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1: Oh, yeah, you voted on that 99 Jams app, and these are the hottest jams in the city, Miami.
0: This is song number five.